that we shall learn to live together under the olive trees, and that children will grow up knowing no more war, no terror, no frontiers, and that fresh new grass will grow over the graveyards for love and peace. For after 100 years of war, we haven't and will not lose hope.

front. 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I'm here once again, blow your mind with the rock in front. I'm keeping on with my words so strong. 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

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She got a little Cho-Cho. 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Take it away, Cho-Cho.

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1: You just want money.
0: Quick, quack, quick, quack.
1: Bet you're positive.
0: Genius, genius. Always talking with your chest. Spit in my face, spit in my face.
1: Tell me what you're doing.